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Rather Yagopon fan camion. 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

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Francis Sampo for the free brunny fitter chrome. 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

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Go Ben and Sunday night, Untimi yan and nine. 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Obias will goons you, Untimi moons you, Untimi. 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

Brasses is not better than me yet more. God, that time, my new daho. Adrian Nash said, dear Baya. Madame Bakunia fell in the moon fridge. Adrian Nash said, dear Yamon, what bunt of a new Huracostron was so. When you had a tuna noom, the noom in your fridge, a tumor, the anisian in Abaco. The fell in the moon fridge. Intent to be in Yayana, a Januay Becomica, or where new in terms I be the Yao. Did not imply Bobako Paz and Radamania Yintem. They could be 18 years, 19 years at the age of 20, 21, 22. They could come bring an hot time. They have been Pi Boba. But suddenly, you know.

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Me so unfo one, you don't know what you are doing. 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Be probably was safe threshold. I want to ask you some power, baby. You be we are some honey, baby, you know. And yet, there would be a new baby, yes, and what your baby, you know. What better now? Be probably was safe threshold. On the one who alcoholos or basef. And you are. I'm a boy. Baby. I'm seeing Yanko Pony Bray. And number two, say, I did back up with your two for one say, Nanty Yamia question. So do catch a Joshua and Manning Kubin Kuma Nanifa. Yen yes in a bet tuning Yankopon domo, said the Amunia bias that on a Jumono. Yen yakosu in a bet tuning Yamidom, some mimsum Yamibium, Mimim Crasheribium, and man into tuning Yamidom. The waiting a Wujaya, sorry, waiting a Woko Drosso. A do baby at the Fubia two fua Yanko Jiskedro had your quarter tashi. 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Obey, we are 3.5 years and why you're bonnet da? Why you're bonnet da? Now you had your firm, you had the bonnet tree up a pay cut. It be that to David. Quote David, sir, killed a fair, what quite you more? And come on, finish your woman who bind. So I am quite some word ye. Now, so much support to man pain, one year, my foot a warrior. Then baby, I'm person no bitch na no. When I'm from more far down for poverty. Catch you, Mister Ed, that's a far down for power. So when you're far down for party, and you're the man far down for cry, man far down for. Because now make down for money, but you're too far no pay say. Ni air question no. Pe baby far. Then but when you pay all cash, some nature require the only thing on them. When they're friendly to us, off one is way. When they're transa. Sister, me can't show me baby a pape baby fa. What kind of son would you wake up? Son, not down for me too for long. Oh, yeah, it's not Bible, and then pray your mind to be mom for anything. Son will be catch low. Me call Krobi super year, you makra. Now me call ya, me call son, me hunin. 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
1: Elevation 2.0, a campus congress, ye wabwa mebuna ewa university, anase ye kase tertiary, omo yue secondary school, omo eko esro, eko school nkaino, ye wabwa manu afibia, enu omu din kita, kwani ombe faswasi so omo abrabo, enyeme efo omo karia, enyeme ye spiritual, enyeme efa biribia hu abrabo, msene be ombe ye nipemu, ewo asetina ene ye wiase mu eno ena adru so a 23-27 years abo
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0: but ose enka wo betimi e fa e kanon emum wo pese parent no e ye sa commitment no to prove say ne abre
1: eno kre
0: beyond the 300 Ghana no but 300 Ghana no ne bia na e bi ni ho
1: o mane ha no se nani abre na ho din ni ho a omfre
0: number bay
1: ye be hunu kwa ye de number ne to bia ofre
0: In quotes, decadence no is on the rise. Samia Oku, a member of parliament for Ekuapem North. Somewhere na ye Kenya, and or the Babet now, so Emma, a year program. Mofrano said ye be no more a sea, be almo air corner. IGP addressing the media.
2: Yes.
0: And the IGP was saying, "Say, crophobia almost ye highway robbery. E wo kumasen kranquen so ya chichibi."
2: Yes.
0: Na baku owom ewo 14 years.
1: Oh.
0: 14 years. Mm. Na kwada awo 14 years. Oye involved in armed robbery. Se unya 18
1: na. E di
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1: Amen.
0: Na de esa wo mkra na se akola omo no robes no. 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Double barreled gun. Three single barrel guns. Two AA cartridges and locally manufactured guns. Almost pairs of handcuffs, jackknives, canister of pepper spray, metal bar, ammunition pouch, and a tactical vest. The future of this nation is the youth. Now the youth, yes, and the woman, the boy, no more farm, I feel glad here. 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The woman, you tear, and no one.
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1: God be the glory with the time reading 21 to 6 a.m. Deeper Life Bible Church in Penufo, and the Ati Omon Kenya, Bushin, Aoma, Kansom, Neomo, Nua. Asama, Amika, and the last minute, say, so for the Omo, if you achieve your Munti, your first many, the Mama Kaya, or first many, so, and TCC, you know, your Kaya, and Amika, or say, so for the Moody, who preach you, yeah, Munti, Kukruku, no, so Muti. Miss Reading, the King Edward, the slave, the private chief, the cool ruler. And the 8th day of September 2026, the year of our Lord. This day we surely shall not see or meet again. In today, Yehudai, Yemfas da, Emmanuel Kupon, Neyemaye Ninye, Isanse, Onoan or Diache, member will be and push you around. Also, so no Jina Onaso, Enyame, and Edidana, Eche, Yina, Nyubi, and Ediche, Enyame, and Diacho, Intino, Dia Wumbiana, our when you're positive, say on Sabeka. And then your 251st day, 114 more remaining until the end of 2016. Now I said, you're a yatino, the empenifono cano, young fanyaso, your youth of today, a yayri, 14 year old.
2: Say more, okay.
1: What's awful? Hey, I'm gonna move failure and I say youth in the failure.
2: Ken.
1: More and more. Sa so for the moon I'm what to ye, see. Say now say we'll be grandma and you want to be giant. That's a woman you giant.
2: And then the idea that ho na kin say no. Ye especially social media crab by ye. I'm a youth not yes, yes, money is everything. Say we see sunaya brantia. The focus na ye sika. Intina do not make us and I say by the end of the day, square me kwe. Isikana mikuwia mebepe. 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
1: 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And according to friend IGP Yohunu, yadin by and he has confessed on a kumwom or fao musika. 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Why?
2: Yes. Ti, by all means, as I said, minye sika. By all means.
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2: Oh, hey, mammy, a kwaba.
3: Yenia.
2: 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Wa break in. Yon wa. Ti waya, dear kura.
1: No, said you see, look on.
2: Yenia. Masa o tarachi de.
1: Shit. I'm not too scared. emu hu nsem awotete the generation of today apart from say yanka sa normal ba ade di jaye ya
3: yes
1: odi ma ye ya a kanifo no ba ya omu di jaye aye ye generation yes say no no en koda no so so say omu be bua no ma position omu ho for the challenges ahead no omu anka sa so for so say omu
3: challenges be no omu pe challenges bia o amo pe passion
1: there be so pep challenges o ana won pe abra be didi enti the challenges ni bi ni say say yen sase a ye be didi so essay yesu a e be no essay enti o be position o mo for sade no ene say akoda o akotra classroom o di bibi atua ene o te ho nyina na what days it what is
3: class
2: so na o ka bi say ya mo say be ya sent say e bi no me ya toffee you can imagine say toffee no o dia Aisham, tu won tese bibi sa
3: ko. Bibi fry cake ni
2: ade. You see nkat cake ni na mu di bibi fry ni ade.
1: That at time Samson was arguing say nyenne ena sa mama no bata ye social media ena ema yet no more. Me ye sure say to some extent or you right.
3: And say na e wo ho ache. But on say first na obi di sie sie ade nipa no o yi kura o mfade bi mu nipa mu kura na tese o ye na ade esa
1: amran sabe na onum
2: yes sir stop drink and say
3: ade ya
1: na mota yensa
3: ana ede
2: there so kan sa for such
3: sense
1: mota ye I'm on the All right, when we are back, more to follow. MPP in arms against Reverend Osofo Owusu Bempa.
2: Ena
1: awuku enra ene kabu kasai o se o kekano ho se se quarter o meko
2: meko
1: are you afraid here ya tse enra wa filing enra women organizers and as a women's wing of MPP etrocrata edi a caution so full so bem pase unya sa no mana oye no na are you afraid Oye ubi a oye MP a ubu no a ontimi nyesa it we are mo single out are you a free because oye member of parliament wa Asante region
2: okay it
1: kabu mu de e de wo mu de wo mu de wo mu bo wo mu de wo mu pa ho eh also wo mu de free well na Asante Nasara for us to issue statement eh and send be brief but when we are back more follow
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5: Pa, pa, pa.
4: Kumasi, and who you are?
5: Asafu,
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5: Tamalaso,
4: Candily,
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4: Cantaman 2,
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4: Tonima Store Complex.
5: And Chima Baba.
1: Laura.
2: How can it
1: cheat?
2: Oh, fantastic. Fine, Chim Brown. I'm a good pressure. I'm a good pressure. 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
3: Yes, Antoine Rab Bank PLC, a Trinity Ayab near friend, was your future vision. 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I'll bet me I a shareholder. 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Or more be where just so you are tuned to Jum Kedetia, a bill tune for start, you know. A bill of bone ray, Bantama race course Jum, then you may Santasi run about. 0541-943586.
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2: FCA, the Institute of Distance Learning, IDEO, KNUST, Kumasi, Sienkanche, General Public, Nina, say, admission, no, will be our man for to me about engineering courses and our programs are going to be for 2026-2027 academic year. 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
6: 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Why do you extend it beyond say se obi kasa kire me a? I will deal with Baumia. That's all for you.
2: I'm going to say,
6: Well, camera maybe say, Brebe, me and the Casa, they be dim come on.

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1: a total of 313,283 candidates selected category A schools as their first choice compared to 176,614 for category B schools and 123,577 for category C school. The vacancy data indicates that the system had 859,828 declared vacancies, including 76,417 vacancies in category A schools, 250,366 in category B schools, and 468,652 in category C schools.
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1: Let me use this opportunity to send a very clear message. School placement is absolutely free. No parent, no guardian, no candidate should pay money to any individual, whether that person claims to be an official of the Ministry of Education, the Ghana Education Service, the Ghana TVS Service, a school official, an intermediary, or any other third party to secure or change a placement. There is no legitimate protocol placement that requires the payment of money. Anyone who demands or solicits money in exchange for a promise to secure, alter, or influence a candidate's placement should be reported immediately to the appropriate law enforcement authorities, including the Ghana Police Service or the Office of the Special Prosecutor.
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1: Data show that 57,259 candidates fall within the category of those who could not be automatically traced. So in light of that, a pathway has been made available to them through the self-placement system. And please note that this includes largely those candidates who scored 9 either in English language or mathematics or both. So the narrative, as twisted as it is out there, that somehow government through the ministry is deliberately preventing this 57 from getting placed as part of an effort, quote unquote, to collapse the free senior high school program is untrue.
0: Adesimama, Dr. Clement Apaka Manansu, I was saying, self-placement, you know, or sena wo for sena ba tan se sua for ne sen empenifo fo an sese ebia to wo se ebia wo de enafua mienu bi na wo twi 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
1: So while they may have scored 9 in English and math or both, we are still giving them a lifeline through the self-placement system. And I believe it is very important that this point is emphasized to put the propagandists where they belong. Shame. FM.
0: Adesimama nipa yetene kei. And woman sia for swafo abediachin. 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Association ena eye All student associations are who and penny for a CBA woman, a woman, a woman, a woman, a woman, a woman, a woman, a woman, a woman, a woman, a woman, a
2: Every admission, there is placement and there is enrollment. The placement is done by the CSSPS and the school.

0: take the request from a paramount chief of a particular area, how safe would that head be? And so these are the kind of pressures that come around during the admission.
1: Togwe chale ya watoso mienu se. 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
0: From the region I am coming from, we were engaged by the Ministry of Education and then Free SHS, and we were informed that there is going to be that quota given. But as we speak now, we haven't received any information around that. And so we are expecting that this time around too, there'll be something like that. In fact, the pressure, I can tell you that, but some headmasters, if you call their numbers, their phones now, it will be off or they will not pick because of the pressure coming. So we will still do the ministry and the GES, Director General, that at least there should be some amount of protocol so that these stakeholders that work with us and are around can also benefit from the admission.
1: Adeshima Mandi Payatini Nkei, Wajinemu Ya Wansum Conference of Head of Assistant Secondary Schools, Se Vice President, Togbe Chale Ya Otosum Yenu. 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
2: Last week now we have some baby. What kind of is due to almost is on the level. No, what my BNT is showing your mark on or be banded some or show me. And yeah, the baby in a intending in a beer back on a mean a beer is on the back.
3: Okay.
2: Auntie, I'm a kind of. I'm unconscious. I won't say almost that. It's one of my beer said to be on him. And no, my say, by a number, I won't be a backroom in an effective community. I've been more an effective community, but backroom, you know, dear, at least in a true mark. I have called me as a five spirit. Backroom, you know, the attempts here on Pice, a bear back on a meal. And last year, I'm being so part of the year by Antishi. On the backroom, you name my macros. Yes, my cross. But this one, I say, it's so tall. But it's already more no na any problem wa problem wa no nti e bomb pass be ba kwa no so me bi ne be ba kwa na me no but yes for community no more rob bank so mo show mo yi na
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1: 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If you are Santasa, Prejansha, Report Janshin, Swame, Katia, Edum, Opsit, PZ. 0202-030060. 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
0: Palma International School, AJ Adishinya 4, Ewa Preschool, Kindergarten, Primary 1 to 6, and a Junior High School 1 to 3. Omadia Fa, Bakoyento, Mobua Central, Madia, Coding, Robotics, UC Mass, and near Adia Hinaya, Trewomo, Keyboard, Ned Drums, and Hinanso, Ekaho, Ya, Yewa Clinic, and Suo, Skumho, Cameras, Ebubo, Baby, Bambo, and Su, Agent, and Naso, one more not Patase, Eben Parks and Gardens, 0544-203764. HA International, say, why in a doka, a yesika, a yasa, say, a yofie, a yeka, a kebio, be a do, send a panwa gun, a hammer, and Fabedan, womo, now a monu, sika, a mound. Asa for runabout, Mama Sawa Plaza, first floor, Ewa Media Central Mosque, 0544-141688. Vena, 750 ml medium bottle, no yin super, Omadia so benye bin one number, be a tunto and shia who do ebuso, 0322-190877. Easy brands for, Eddie Easy Sardines, Saba, Yewo Easy Rice, Easy Spaghetti, Easy Macaroni, Hinaya Kama Fire Diane, Nije Beba. 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
1: You, Ebusia, Yedimwasi, the Kula Kumase Chairman, Jinra.
2: Thank you. Now say, this is what I'm hearing. You blow, autonoma. And now so bad when you be doing it. No, so what is the numbers? A good, a innocent. Now say, and on grow four, almost her number. And then you know, my part two.
1: Oh, sir.
2: Facebook for my man be a guy, I said. About inbox more, I said,
1: Mr. Kranuaka, sir.
2: And I say, if you saw a fire, who number? Say, I'm not
1: Onkafra.
2: All right, people, go take a rest and you return. And the 8th day of September, it is the birthday of Mrs. Nana Kuredu Ajimambwedi. Nana Kuredu Ajimambwedi, King Zuba. Na King Zuba, Kumasi Metropolitan Assembly. One ye mayor. 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Mrs. We celebrating you. Happy birthday to you. 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

to Real Madrid, Las Maringasas, Blancos, the White Angels, the Galacticos Airport International, Michel Inter Milan, the Razuri, La Manamata, Bobo Quenini, Game of Basua, Stereo Santiago Bernabeu, Michael Oliver, F. England, when you credit that game, Amaswad, Bart, Abel, line one, line two, Aqua Adamam, Randre James, Men Warren, when you add Abeja, the line two, our that game, Madrid Airport, 7 p.m., and which, you know, Borussia Dortmund, Gassenkirch, and Apple at a Tiafalaria game, Aquaman Simone Zaza, one of Italy, Benya David Imperiaria, one of Berline, one Africa criminal, Rani did Giovanni Bassini, one of Superline two, that game at Boston and which Chelsea Porto was started to drag out airport at Manchester City, the citizens, the Sky Blues, and Aquaman Simon Marciniaka, one of Free Poland and which Ebenya Lilo, who was still Real Batiste Bolompe, Aquaman at a man. Jerji Kabakofa, what on Saba Jan that game no more? No, I'll tell you, I'm man. Manchester Barcelona, you have for the appointment, I don't swear to you, swear the amount roughest, you know, Barcelona and infinite game, I change your own part of my Barcelona, seven Jablonski, of Germany, one of the VIP Stuttgart, Airbus Viking, and on Aquaman and Nad, Milana Kovic, I know every Serbia, what is ready that game now for PRG, Le Parisian defending champion, and a Slovan, Bratislava, Aquaman, Michaela Balakina, what if for Ukraine, I'm going to Liverpool, she will never work alone. Any Atletico de Madrid. And Aquaman David Massa. One of the game in the Chile and Africa. And Sporting. Abo Galatasaray Sport Club. And Aquaman Espen Askas of Norway. Societas Sportiva. Calcio Napoli Patino Paya. Women in Australia. Gunners. Aquaman Glenine Becker. One of the Sweden. Way. And match of visitors. A UF from Pain. For the Maba. Then when the UF from Pain. First 13 emphatically class. Minute of silence. Before an end matches, ever ball, a 3-4-45, and it causes 7 p.m. matches in England, you know, and a minute of silence, ever call, and the amount, one of them won Nepal. Now the chance and the power, minor, and the idea, and so you, F, or more, of a Nipa Bass, 1,355, or more, and so, after an amount, said, wow, thousands of people, and you who match that crying, oh, Nepal, and I'm so you, and I'm so to mention, and Nepal, and China, you have a boy, you have a Champions League matches. No, no, it's a minute of silence. Not just a quote at the ama, one more, woman swan Nepal and Suidi Afo Mua, woman swanum, dear UEFA, and me a mile, one minute of silence, and they won't update Chilin, you know, and so let you in the amount. Now, and Randa, or Randri Jose Maria Marino, the Santos of Felix Averu, one of some, not quite a pre-match, you know, now since you are born, my old door, and a Timoko to you, over Kai Madrid, Ebba Batis, Pubacono, I'm a penalty be empire, I'm a Kilian in Bapel, or Tinsemi, no musus and Kawa say yet retaking any day and an Jose Maria Moreno, the Santos and Felix are very abusive questions are near rhetorical questions. So we said you didn't kind as a penalty no then any retaking on Ojiri Pass via and then via Rus no na via no idea none you a few rules na then questions are obisam and I'm fenua service as a na via no person better keep penalty no ABM and in a questions are number one on Super Saiyan, which you know, one of them to just players, minimum idea, and woman, you are going to come from Madrid, Bobocono, a be a Bernardo Silva, Eduardo Camavinga, Ada Gule, Omiano, suspension, you know, woman to be second, a reporter, make that just an Jose Mono Cardo, Pelino, I a boy, and he did a trend, John Alexander 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What is some, let me start, Ian Diomande, our game in Tianqua Sebia, never had the Tina Etima Babante, Ukwain Chabubo Kunama, Ian in Chester Plaza to an, extra travel with the team, Ibenya Boy and Idri John Stonesa, what is so catching on a chanchalano?

0: Nkulu, Anafe Kwanom, Carlos Augusto, Latario Martinez, Anafe Turam, Womina Eka Tim Nua, Woman Swat Travo Anra, Womina Feel of Vinaboa Goprama, and a game also HM Basua, and also Amtich, and no, young Kwa Manchester City, the citizens, the Sky Blues, and Oko, Estadio de Dragawa, Woman in the Dragons, and AFC Porto, and a Dechiam, Sonanroda, Francisco Farioli, a manager, and AFC Porto SM. When we see the Bobo Conesa, when we a dangerous crampo, and the Urandre Pepono, when you get past a team we under Mariska, a more dangerous HR, Urandre Pep Gojolo, you get past a team no, and some idea, gradually, and also grow three victories from, three matches from Mabo against Bournemouth, Crystal Palace in the Coventry, and Jim, a idea, City Bobo Cono, look dangerous, and Ra, when you're 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Game, and also Barcelona, around 35,000 tickets and I sold report I got to say I go promano I will bomb my be I was sad game wa and also let me at Barcelona now my main fan to just and they run the Enzo Maresca one on ra ne press rawe pass in some way and we can't identify game no home
1: special it's nice competition now the format change we need to adapt already changed 2-3 years so it's already long time ago for sure. It's a different competition, it's a new competition, but the ambition is still the same. Try to be ourselves, to win games, and then we see it.
0: Whoa, and here Enzo Maresca Nisemoa, one of some let's me add it to ja. Now you copium our Bobo and did Napoli. So Sata Sportiva Carcio Napolo Chenya Padua. Woman Arsenal Fund the Chiliam so around 1,500 traveling supporters. And we think one back call. Now my copium of Diego Armando Maradona Stadium. Now reports I get that just a security. I tighten security year pa we did pass games of this nature, yeah na and then you move ranking is a grade A in terms of security reasons into authorities no and sure surfaced away idea ever pass out without any incident being to my beef for security. Yeah, no object and I'm Eric Garcia game boss everybody at your friend no obesia can never some max and I'm ni pra what on some equal prior wabra when any teammate Rodrigo Hernandez Cascante and some idea and he as dental class equipment no and we update Al Hilal out of Saudi Arabia after 47 game on beating round. Ningina Banavia, I'm a Boston Son Kratasem, as she said, Jennifer Al Hilal Tifi, the past 47 matches, no me undefeated. Enra, Neom Soccer Club, Alessandra Lacazette, Mo, Equasoma Caminoa, Woman So Antimianti, Nasadio Mane, Matisse, Ballondon nominations, El Basso for 2026 in a 39 Benemuno, Amasadio Mane, Timbe Roman, Victor James Osimen, reports us 3 weeks and on some. Kwa, when Jimmy Saka and I'm a friend, you know, Michael Oliver and at the Manchester Derby Sunday, and also El Basso Greater Manchester, no, one of the Kwako Jim Fifi, on the Kwako Dad Game, and Manchester Derby, and global head of football, Eduardo Cesar Daud Gaspar, and Rafael Edu, formerly no Arsenal, not champ for his Bubakuno, I'm a global head of football, no, and rather, while resigning, I know, I update for the bed in some, no, Eddie, see what you are soaping at Cosino, fourth seed, Coco Gav, and some American here, Didi Jovic, 6-1, 6-4, I qualify room where the quarterfinal stages are. We don't say they quit anymore, idea, my brother, and the and so, and Elena Rabakina, we don't say a two-time champion, Naomi Osaka, I reach the quarterfinal stages, 6-1, 6-4, and we try to Louis Armstrong Stadium, and Rada, quarterfinal, no, Obesia, Abba will feature, and Didi Zan, and one in the Edeba Buenia, Yeri, and so, who update ni nyina no e dia ma o enu achi Miran driver recover ababetwa abaniti e de Anastasia Patopova our game Barcelona am the first time on the carryable we reach the last eight jenso na ye de the front front ni the self so poko agada exclusive sir we de nyina e de fifi e de man
2: wow GFA customer for Henry Asante Twim wono so wa kirem ekoyo mo fa so mo sari appointe cause Carlos Kuresh, Emmanu Ebetua Blasters, Jumanusu.
3: So obviously after every major competition, you have to take stock. And so the executive council have met twice to take stock of our participation in the World Cup. The first one was general assessment of everything, that we did during the World Cup organization, coordination, everything that we did. And then the second one was also to discuss the future of the coach. And, for the future of the coach, the executive council agreed unanimously that, based on the number of the short stints, with which he took over and the job he delivered in the United States and Canada and Mexico, he should be given the opportunity to continue as coach of the Black Stars. But because he was given a short-term deal, you have to look back and then also re-engage. And so the re-engagement process have been ongoing. I'm talking to the coach, also meeting the ministry and for that matter the government, and eventually there was a decision to retain him as the head coach of the Black Stars. I think that it took a while because we had to go through a number of processes. We needed to find out from the coach if he was willing to continue, which was very important. And then also certain conditions of service and terms of engagement and other technical
2: Okay. Na squad Ghana e be face Cote d'Ivoire the Gambia team no ewo AFCON 2027 qualifiers no o chese technical team ne GFA omo eye ho adwuma enche bia omo e squad ne baba bonte.
3: Based on the regulations, there is a time frame within which you have to send invitations to players, and you can only do that when there is a head coach at the helm. So we needed to fast track the process, go through all the needed arrangements to be able to meet those timelines. And eventually, he said yes, he was willing to continue. So we needed to break communication. What is left is some minor details that will be ironed out. And so, if you read the release we came out with last week, we stated clearly that the fine details will be communicated in due course, and that is what we are currently working on. Hopefully when he arrives, but I am sure we will announce the squad before he arrives, but he is working. He's been working since we ended the World Cup, and then we'll make it public, and then also he will come back home to Ghana, fine-tune all the petty things, and then we can begin preparations for the AFCON qualifiers.
2: Okay, and you are Anna Ochemu, Ediafa Blasters, Captain, and Renumenum from Jordan, are you a coach Europe, a Europe? Was Jordan a catcher, or no Henry Asante, sir, or best will stay away Europe? No, you are Anna Ochre, Jordan, are you a free agent, no, Ochebe, be a Oko?
3: Only thing I know is that I speak to him a lot, and the last time I spoke with him, he said he was still considering some offers. When a player is free, a lot of agents reach out. Some of the calls even came to my phone, and then I spoke to him about it. But in the end, he's got a team that always help him to make the right steps, take the right decisions. And the last time I had a conversation with him, he said that he wasn't going to rush his return. He wants to take his time and make the right decision to stay in Europe. Yes, he said to me that he would like to stay in Europe because in times like this, everybody is telling players to go to Saudi. There is money. It's not as if offers did not come from there. But he said he wanted to continue in Europe. But his main thoughts and idea was to ensure that he takes the right decision.
4: Okay,
3: and that right decision will come when he is ready. So just as you said, I have also had. I haven't spoken to him in the last 4 days or so I can't say much about that. But once he joins a club where he will get playing time, where he will have enough, it would like it happened in Leicester City, that will be good.
2: Mediama Sporting Club and so nanu kosiada tuna takwa ma TP mezen vesho mwekabako au mwa intimentia nuna kura na Mediama omusia His Excellency John Dramani Mahama yuyenu yuyeno omu efa yuyemisea omu 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
4: It is difficult. Sisi ya mean to minka say over because midiema ye be pay. Midiema Mamelodi Sundowns eba secondi eba jisha omo see before you cry abe lusud pay. You know, ye era Sundowns winning Champions League, you know. It was they lost against midiema. Inti omo ye be pay even though terrain na omo kono based on statistics, record, based on yakaniza previous matches, performance and afi the history of the competition, you know, yana intense team bibi lusu ewo ni fee in the first leg of beko away akose and on a money yet in but would you mean right you off if say would it soon send yes well because it be a 60-40
2: so I don't know I can buy the visa in 10 and the and no area santi chum and I don't know and I 95-5 and the and no ekura and so I don't know black princess is our Poland the FIFA under 20 women's world cup and because your first leg and I say your first game against Ecuador and Tintam Ejemiensa Echina and I hear boss second game against South Korea coach Charles Samson and I know you lose your first game no wakasafa.
5: This was a little bit unexpected, the way we started the game, the way we conceded those two goals. They were a bit cheap, if you could ask me. And that also definitely gave Ecuador more strength and got us in balance a little bit. But I like the attitude that the girls showed up. We were unfortunate or not clinical enough in the last third. We should have been able to score some goals and come into the game. And the more the game is going and it's 2-0, and then you don't reduce it, you become vulnerable. And then they went on a counter attack again and got us. That's unfortunate, but I like the character that we showed. Now it's just to accept it. Today we are a bit down and it's normal. Then tomorrow we try to look at the game, see the things that we can do better and put our energy on the last two games. We still have two games, so that gives us a chance to recover and be able to put us back into the camp.
2: Black Princesses head coach, Coach Charles Samson, and your training can Abdul Karim Zito, head coach at the FC Ashanti Gold 04, and also so Wakasa Fernando Pointer, or more Echo Pique against Post City.
6: So there was a aggressiveness in the game, where everyone wanted to win. But at the end of the day, we had a problem, which is not bad.
7: Hello sports at Napake Muyatia.
2: Nations FC so Eko Mali, Eko Bo, CAF Confederations Cup prelims against FC Diarolusu 1-0. 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Bema, and Jenny, when I'm here, and your father will be on to Bema, I'm on Tron and I was 70, Yakafu Prostafet capsules, and the Amana came over. Bema, I'll just offer 20 minutes, be a Bema Joso. Video very
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0: 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Brands meet is Ernest, Mark and Spencer, Polo, Diesel, Tommy Fegala, Course, Nairobi. After wedding, now per so quaye, Uku be dear, Kenti, meaning now per honey, my bema be, your son will lace a hodor, your sweet mani mema dear, your son so crampo, ewo, perfume is papa, and your son so crampo, ewo bed sheet, papa, kama, your handbag, ni purse. Makeup honey ama, yeah one mofra honey aman so baby's coat, school bag, wardrobe, car seat, traveling bags, and yes and so a mofra in me and any mofra diapers. Na Oscar Mac Ewa Prempe, the second street, baby a 100 circle by trotro station one. Back on so our first Atlantic Bank down there more doom. A fee back on so crowd on crime to do ground floor. Story building Cassian OSTC and Hono, your wife, Freya, Nani Oscar Mac and Cassanian Somo 0208 120280.
1: 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Follow more on social media platforms. I would only hina so. Hisense will say everyday prices for everyday people. 0302-550000.
0: 0302-550000. Yeah, queer name there. 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And so, restaurant can see a wukumase. 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
6: 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Or sit you almost 60%. 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
2: Miss Sennis can amount, I'm sending them catch them.
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12: Oga landlord, I dey greet o.
13: I dey hear you.
12: Oga landlord, good morning o. So, Oga landlord, na great I dey greet you.
13: Madam, no just tie your own this morning. You dey hear me so? Stingy woman.
12: Ah uh-uh. You two be stingy man.
13: My wife, if I calm down now. You know, say na church we dey go this morning.
14: Ah, you dey go church?
13: Make we go pray to Baba God now.
14: Chai, Baba God, I dey beg you. Never come at all. Hey, woman be in the wicked, though. They go just go buy this way chocolate drink. They go prepare with hot water for breakfast. They go drink with their children. They go carry some poop for fridge. Then they drink when they come back from school. Hey, see these wicked people.
13: Okay, landlord. You suppose not say this way chocolate drink not the way. If you get them for supermarket shops, even machines and they take a do tea. If you get them anywhere for Nigeria.
12: So you too, you for go buy your own because you know they pay any bill.
14: This way chocolate drink when they talk so, I be buy yam. And if I vest now, I'll go buy 20 carton take poo for my house. You didn't hear me so?
12: You saw this your talk where they talk, eh? You don't tire me.
14: Ah, see them all. Why your people? Say Christians like una. See their head. Go punish all of una.
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2: naki publications
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5: 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School asaye biye bim. Na fi we die. Yeah, for the level for frokwa. Charlie, I was a co-winning shop. We were Compu Ghana showroom of BR. And now it's me out our online. I will CompuGhana.com. So open to share more for 0302-752020. And now what's happening? I was 0243-143-143. School for fro. Level for fro. Compu Ghana. Passion for technology.

0: ni aye tanise minister no ane kwetwe nasem e baaye ye wo ho no beka tye ye se Ghana fwa ye do bu baaye e ye aban ene ni nyonku fwo num ena ade wo mu baaye South Africa fwo si ke biara enta ho eno ne maye bu pii nu e bisa ne se sika se ni ye diko fa e nu ane mu baaye sabi yo enkata selbe ne wo sa adye no ho ye tosu ni nu Quite Ben soon will move for Yasikano. Yet also a nine, if any say a Ninyanko Fona or Cassa or New Munde, yes, sir, and you may be. On finding Yanko Fono and Betu Tuga, and being a woman in Yanko Fonin Tia or Mu, yes, I am. But in for engineers and planners and other partners are, and now we need 16 million and other, if any say a support for Yen Yanomo Morgana, Yeno Mushisha. All these things are things and information are yeah, requested from the ministry. And like I told you, know the minister, know about the year. What about the year, know afanfan, which is not conclusive. And we are still speaking to our RTI to ensure that minister, know ever remind all the necessary information that we require. Because minister, I saw a chair and say, oh, in the Lufthansa, they don't buy it. The Ethiopian airline in Dubai, the Kenya airline in Dubai, the Indian before Kenya airline, no man for Lufthansa, and the Lufthansa boy didn't change Kenya airline, and I say Kenya airline boy didn't change Ethiopian airline. But the private jet, they go far, private jet, no nebo ni, saying, say, the engine are using with this. That is what the RTI is asking the minister. It's in your minister, now, Baba Yenidio, and your RTI, no, no, no, way. Your chance will be RTI, no, because you're the RTI, no, go ahead. I brought 2 weeks in, and Imranu Manikwai, Imranu said 3 weeks time. So we are hoping that the minister will not pivot his response to the RTI to the press release and that's a press conference. And now, yeah, yeah. And that is what invade the RTI. RTI and the MNU.
1: Yeah,
0: I'll
1: tell you. I know where that's here, yeah. Nipan, yene no edi inkomwe. Onmwenyan for nana. Asafo AJ Aye. You do a my Ghana man, Sebedefia, deputy ranking member, Ewo Foreign Affairs and Regional Integration Committee, no ESO. And I see my image now, we're showing you to your Jedi phone cra. Abbas is here.
2: You can't contest.
3: Hey, Brad Carpenter. Mm-hmm. When did you know Papa?
4: NMK Nails that would be a jumay.
3: Who move back home? Who boss one ever?
5: And you, Miko Oxford University in Tira.
6: Who could choose from Pampas University?
5: Oh,
6: hey, Jesse, do you must speak one plus four and not do a Papa NMK Nails? Yeah, I bet just for from. And it's just a mammy Pierre Moore and not carbon sister in Lime.
5: Hey, could you
6: just see a woman?
5: Come on,
3: hey, Brad Carpenter.
5: Hey, look what Omuni say. Do you must still complex our what the tropical nails? The carpenter's choice I buy.
6: Omuwa Omuni NMK nails in Zwaba.
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6: Apeda kasa. 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Aba, and fedi, all colors and sizes will come out. The long span, alozen, and the governor's packet sheets. The IBR, and the kikahuna, aye quality. Kumasi do you ma, I was a YF Johnson, Eben GRO Office, Tamalekan Vili, Eben King David Johnson, Tachima Kenten, Nenaya Wachi Building, and Akranso Kantamantu, Eben GCB Bank, Etufo Fred 0244 12 6625, Anna 0544 32 1150.
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11: 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Environment ye very serene. Ye wo CCTV cameras, ewo be bia. What the facilities to a ho, opese obana beda school ho a ewo bi wo ho there was school buses fan kwara no anopa bia tado mo kofie nyumre qualified teachers a omokire nkwara no na eboa emomade suan so konkan enti awofo yemfa yemma emra so pese oni edi nkomo efa school no ho a wetia contact here 0553182201 number nbi 0553182201 to join international school
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2: 6 matches
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1: Okay.
3: Senior,
1: what?
3: Kotoko, the Aibiaba.
1: But just in, did you announcement about official announcement from Sheffield?
3: Jordan,
1: are you? Jordan, okay. Official announcement about from Sheffield. In the Blasters captain, they call Sheffield United.
3: Championship. Okay. Kotoko, the community, Biaba. Now, I'm going to say VIP stand on 100 Ghana. Yeah. Yellow Stan, Umbaji 30 cities.
1: Mm-hmm.
3: Na, in Chiremuni ne se, wa, obeshe kotoko jesi anase, anything red. Ah, enye foreign countries, disi biya Manchester, bi Real Madrid jesi, na washe red. Na enye foreign countries, na washe kotoko jesi no. Restan nime biya ye free, oba oba betina ho. Oba oba free game against Heart of Lions. Omo, se, welcome back home, package ya. A welcome back home, my dear mass supporters.
1: Okay,
3: free entry.
1: Also, a special welcome back package is available for our fans this Sunday. To gain free entry to the red and green stand, please wear a Kotoko jersey or any red outfit, excluding foreign club shirts.
3: Yeah.
1: Entry to the VIP and the yellow stands is priced at 100 cities and 30 cities.
3: Yeah.
1: In the center line, any VIP. VIP 100. Center line 30.
3: Yeah.
1: But, as to any of them there, which are red, any Manchester, any Jesse Bia,
3: now she got to call Jesse.
1: Yeah, Utimu Rem
3: Free. Okay. A good initiative.
1: A good initiative. Into your mind, Red Day.
3: Yeah.
1: At Baba Eras Post.
0: Yeah. Yeah. Yeah. Yeah. Yeah. Yeah.
3: Solomon, yeah. Solomon Konkohe.
1: Solomon ne nana pokumu.
3: Omo ha. Nana friends e
1: kojo poku so ka.
3: Kojo poku na.
2: Solomon kro no amishia no.
3: Aha. Ena omo eni passe. Ena omo amu wo unia. Events e baba sai ebra. Ye kolai. Ena one ye no e last kolai. Original Ajumanjeu.
1: Ajumanjeu.
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3: Ah, enju onko.
1: Ah, onde obetine fie ni TV.
3: O se, David be
1: also. Open a high crown.
3: Also ko.
1: High crown. Ye boy ni anu ti
3: kakranti. David. Me so onko go baby.
1: Ah.
3: Aha. Enji a good initiative. Yes, but you say supporters in Congress here free, but they make na nipa ama. Especially the rest and ne Green stand, I'm failing to full capacity.
1: Who got? Shall red? No question.
3: Go no kokwebo.
1: Evu.
3: Ah.
1: Shall red?
3: No kokwebo free. Oh, where the support two team? No one.
1: Where the kotoko supporters?
3: Where
1: the
3: free?
1: Oh,
3: I'm kase.
1: This is shall red.
3: I'm kase. You better
1: shall red. No question. I ask what and answer. I'm a kum free.
0: Yada, you better pay him for us. This is season
1: one. Hey, Robert, Mre. But you will never make a
3: man. The way we are such.
1: Oh, Robert, Robert,
3: VIP stand no. Who's on the right side? Who's in the red? Who's in the answer? Which me akot now?
1: I'm a kum. The whole of I'm a kum.
3: Sure.
1: The whole of us squad.
3: Yeah.
1: So what's your radar?
3: Who's your radar? Hey, free.
1: And once you be getting out, do another red.
3: Who do your red? Who no akot?
1: And a red. No, say Manchester.
3: Debbie, Debbie.
1: And
3: Real Madrid. And Barca.
1: Yeah, Debbie, Debbie.
3: Red. Either what? Are red?

0: Kotoko Jesse. Oh. And I'm so wondering, say, season, no? Mm-hmm. Only foreign countries here, before say season, be shasi, ni aton replica Jesse's ni ade. Kotoko ni hasi mui.
1: Mi.
0: THB ni ade.
1: Mi.
0: Inti ade, inti no mu chance, na, omu Jesse's, no. Jesse, I always see a moonshine red in fabric. Who Jesse is my?
1: Proactive, I am near canon. Because by now, there's a replica.
0: Who Jesse is, I always see a moonshine red, so am I. It's going to be an obedient, that and I say.
1: That I say, a rep club TD. About 20 Ghana and 30 Ghana.
0: 30 Ghana, or the virtual ticket.
1: And I saw which I take it.
0: What's it?
1: 30 Ghana and the virtual ticket, no, Tio. 30 Ghana and the virtual ticket, no. Almost if I got a red shirt, never have all free.
0: And I'm saying, no, I don't know. I'm saying, what about a quarter red shirt in there? Fakuti yamu na kutoku nyeska.
1: Debi zetu.
0: Oni atari ya rais.
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1: 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Initiative ni innovation no. I was through.
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1: 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Okay. Into also a red t-shirt, red jersey. Any foreign jersey.
2: Okay.
1: She red shirt.
2: Okay.
1: Baba Yara Sports Stadium. I'm a com and he has coined. But I want to match in free.
2: Okay.
1: Mati. Mati. And I'm going to say 30 Ghana and I go to your popular stand. Yes, if I talk red shirt, no go here, give me free.
2: And I match.
1: Hello, good afternoon. Yes, sir.
3: Ede fe mama lende fulani kata fi banchi. Ede. Then can talk to perform myself. And I'm in charge of Professor Joshua Labi, and I'm teaching my last. Honorable Finn, Mr. Anedibas, a regional organizer. Myself and two potopos in the hall. I won't pep all of Shenu. And he had a famous year, can't be by attack. Yana, yeah, young Casa. What to Kumasiha? What to Fatim was sent to
1: Hello.
3: What to Kuaja Fatim?
1: Hello.
3: Eda.
1: And two Bano and Ka, someone for what would mean Cassin here?
3: Eda Kotoko, and you can say to Mumla Pai.
1: Never was a man. So we never go to Guinea.
3: I am saying.
1: Never would never go to Guinea. Tell me what's the
3: name.
1: Okay, you're going to pass for us. Hello.
4: Hello.
1: Yes, sir. Yes, sir.
4: Good afternoon.
1: Yeah, upon Bokode.
4: Radiat Moko, and I'm going
1: to say. Namiad.
4: You bet dumping for us, he said, your work. Name boom. Tell me, not Dramani Mokano. And can never be a pass, eh? Tokotoko replica or Hondi Dipano, even Sika with the Achenono. Would it be so so at Togisina? At the Abasted Yuna. And can be waiting no more than say, Ocope ready the Avasha born. In the Abasso, we say, and no more demand as Omoje. Go you, you are. On Macod, on Timmy Master Dunogra, or Tokotoko replica, and Ashami, who is a Kotoko supporter. Then it's home, and it's cancer the great Timono.
1: That's right.
4: In the Anum Mumba Boy more, as in say, almost here, Mesha born, born a dear. Ubi Opidiano, Oba Babeshe, a bear and carried him in the papa. By replica, no be Timonians come more than say, Yakope ready be a free baby, Abeheno. Any other now walk out for a stadium no honor. Pitch in a senior Tiano. In the senior nature, my old catcher, no. As old Makuch in the TSS, send your TV and say, if you come out here,
1: Peter, some government in Kabim, only has a
4: man at the old Mumana Kona, you go, come out here, come, I said, yeah, no. Maminka, I did be heavy at the top. Million drop by, okay, I send you a cozy on cocoa. When you go, it's apple.
1: Eh, FNC, I tell my, it does be upon George Hello.
5: Hello, Coco.
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5: Oh,
1: sofu govi. Obekasa. But Musa said, what's the last time I go park?
5: Oh, and you're going to be charged with
1: Tina bia uba na uba mafu mini na yesi kwesi ada de yesi enisika she red shirt ukwa mekomo wa abetu metana ukwa asukwa abetu metana o e good initiative na mpeni for dia ba ndi kwesi ada de she red shirt never seen ko so fu ko fije dance e oba inko be kase na haza gu ana goto ko egu e ho dem
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1: team nusu hi supporters no stadium omo ko stadium hello
6: Eda bakupe.
1: Why ni?
6: Yeah, but so Benji, we had the akura, fancy, severe, and we did mujuma.
1: Yati.
6: Oza.
1: Mzee yati kwa nimo.
6: Ah, na the chance as a folk, any good start in the next match. Also the call on almost here. That's because I chance say, yeah, we should get yeah, the whole moment we na net does didn't miss whole bunu. Yeah, cancel the bar. And chance to focus on the Dominican show. And then that last time, Marando in Bayern, who posted a video from commenting, say, at the end of the year, we have to see when the former Fabio Musso deserve it. We have come road to fast with the Marando on the air. Fabio Musso, now, my opinion, I'm going to be a boom, you know, a boom, you know, I'm going to be a boss.
1: Medasi pia ni asi yebe sori so na yebe shia 450 or sports runner but Robert Nka kwa mnaji mawaha anafi chairman edio champion so ote ninka yefremeri kupuku news at 3 up next editor waha to take you over.

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2: They can hear, they can speak. How do you go and place him at Lampong Aquatim School of Deaf?
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1: We want to sit with the Interior Minister and then the IGP and his team and see if it is possible that at peak hours from 6 a.m. to 9 a.m. in the morning, one of the lanes on the on the opposite side can be dedicated to Ayalolo so that they will move fast. And I see the IGP has bought a lot of bikes for the MMTU guys. And I see them park the bikes at traffic light and they are watching us as we pass. If we can have each bike leading one bus between the hours of, 6 a.m. and 9 a.m. to really ensure that it is safe and then provide advance warning to oncoming vehicles on the major routes. And we can designate the major routes and we can educate the public and say from Adenta to Accra Central, this is a major route. From Kasua to Accra Central, it's a major route. From Nsawam to Accra Central, it's a major route. From Accra to Tema, it's a major route. So people know the major routes and know that between these periods, there is a reduced number of lanes for the opposite side of the road. We will explore all those. I'm not announcing them as a policy. I'm just suggesting in my non-engineering mind what we could actually do and at dedicated times. So you know that this happens between 6 a.m. and 9 a.m. This happens between 3 p.m. or even let's say 4 p.m. because people are supposed to close from work at 5. So let's say 4 p.m. and 7 p.m. I'm not encouraging people to leave work at 4 p.m. I'm just saying that you should prepare. You as a transport company should prepare to run the operation between 4 p.m. and 7 p.m. You get that? If we design a system that way, people will get used to it. And we might establish it as a rapid transport system. And people will patronize if they can count on it. If they know they can count on it, they would come.
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4: Accra Kumasi Expressway is our generational intervention. We are going to be 70 years. The president's vision is that we should do something so that the generations ahead of us will say that when we were also here, we did something that is remarkable. Dr. Nkrumah and others did other things. They did the Temamoto, they did the Tema, they did the port and other things. We also must do something to hold our place in history on behalf of our people. The next plan is to get the full detailed design and then now begin to work out the procurement process to select a qualified contractor or contractors to get it done.
3: And so for her may ya quantum points and so on our governs Kwame Agbaja and Yatinin Kano.
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3: 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One way, I better than a bomb. Now to say, booyam, sense what you must say. 2026 computerized school selection and placement system, no. ASCSSPS, no. A bin one more, I'm say, I'm more, more crack, crack, crack, crack, crack, crack, crack, crack, crack, fee. More, more, more, and say, baby, I did, or more, to no, or more, and choose to honum. Out, but any be crampo crassy. 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
2: He can hear, he can speak. How do you go and place him at Lampong Aquatim School of Deaf? That's what I don't understand. Why? And I ask them, they say if my child wants category B or STEM school, only protocol. So I don't have any.
5: So what's next for you?
2: No, I said they should. They asked me whether I want this category C school because I don't have any option. I said then they should give him a category C school. He can hear, he can speak. How do you go and place him?
3: You want to ask the crowd to send a banner to me at the assembly to me, Casa, and I'm not going to move for school in the end of the job. Now, about 10 even so, I'm going to say, Chi, ɔmo nso so ɛbɛpɛ wɔn haw ano yi ama wɔn ba nso bi ɛne hello kaseɛ kasae.
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9: And some of this education went out even at the sensitization level. Na number one, the in fact emufo examination ni na omoye about 624,000. Out of this number, no, about 604,000 no more qualify for placement, which takes it to well over 90% of the mufana omoye BC. Inti no let's debunk the rumor say Mufana do donwa in your school and unqualifies on Mubeko school. But your enemy true. In fact, a significant majority mum have been placed. Every year one. Number two, yeah, Mufana, they have not been placed Nimpo. That is one more omunya grade 9, a war, math, and English, you know. One more so called Mubeko school. Now, omu model only a self placement. Self placement, lecturer say, we still have some schools. Category B, category C schools. Obviously, category A schools. Guyana or Myanmar, even with the automatic placement. Like automatic placement, I train near computer, no? A selected ma and Mufani straight away. Ah, you can't so Mukwa check a Friday, 10 p.m. na Mukwa check a and then automatic placement. And now you were self placement, let's say, who grade didn't he? If you are grade 9, you English and ma, maintain when you automatic placement. So, oh no, still, Ghana and push you into the street because we believe it's still, no? You can keep you in the school system. That is still a better alternative than maybe piano say a co street and also. Into no, obey your self placement. Not so we progress to the senior high school.
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10: You recall that when we applied office of CJ to waive the holidays for us to have the vacation, he actually indicated that adjournments are actually the discretion of trial courts and not the CJ, and that if we needed that, we should pass it through the court. And we have attended court throughout the holidays. There's no adjournment that would have been absent. And so today we wanted to make a prayer for a number of reasons that counsel has been unwell. That's one. And two, you know that the bar conference is coming next week, and subsequently we have other activities just before. And we are exhausted. I mean, the legal year told on us, we are all exhausted. And we also needed that maybe we could get the judge's attention to give us a few more days after the legal year so that we come back over. But my Lord said that to come back tomorrow, and that he was not acceding to the prayer. and we are obliged to be in court tomorrow, and we will soon be. As I indicated, there were good reasons why we wanted the agenda. It wasn't a frolic of our own that wanted to embark upon. As I indicated, it was grounds of ill health, one, and a number of counts. And then two, that we were also talking about one fundamental issue, which is the bar conference next week. And definitely, I know my Lord may not fix any case there. And thereafter, we just have some 2 weeks, and we are in October. We were praying that the court gives us at least up to October, so that we can have the rest of the 3 weeks in September to also recuperate and recover from the very torturous journey we've gone through throughout the legal year.
3: And Oura Mustafa Abdul Hamid, lawyer for the man on the deal, do any kind on the book captain band, you know. Lawyer Joseph Kwenka ena and central for the bon common uncle so when you send car seven on car you be to ash a dananka quabus me dunum baby then so called so watching your man some rent you my crowd was on them ever.
0: Quartus and Samonua na Ghana Niba Bako Edi Akoda in Supreme Court to say we hianchi mu ni di any ura Samuel Brian Boabin Wachemwa was say or may ye Emre Kunini Constitution ewom soman peni hia 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
4: 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School bia yes.
3: Mame, why you just take? Enye school bia ni school. 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Because ashe ya unko ho, enko tre, ense anko tre bi. The teachers will teach you good. Ashe school. They have facilities to teach. And the teachers are, you love them. You want to ya? When can you action? I'm gonna buy it.
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3: 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The car was unmarked. But before you see out, then you move here.
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Inter Milan Nicolò Barella to ball na wura box nim ya pima ma Madrid club lines round for the ball opportunity for Mbappe Kylian Mbappe going for pie Mbappe goalkeeper Jose Martinez watch him on your sanka Mbappe Amadi Ayano Entra swing Tamilan. Born around the center circle. 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Bisek appear about to Ama Diouf, Andy Diouf. 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Andy Diouf. 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I'm Alessandro Bastoni. What is your job on the Bonatuama? Hachan Chalamago opportunity for Inter Alatario. Going for Chibu Kotua seven situation. Another one, Emma. Inter for Barrera Diniti Shasia. 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Wilimani Ambri. Michele Inter Milan. Born in the Swakra Inter. Augusto. 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Where? Bastoni and Anansia. Clear Bono to touch it through. Inter Milan about game nimu. I must confess. I must say. They are now detecting the paces, directing the affairs of the game at the moment. We're messaging in way Facebook page, hello 101.5 FM. Filippo Kwabere Kassem. Jean Tuasso Bono Cry in Tamilan. Tuasso no come and box in the move. A Pimama Bonapie. Start falling to Andy Diouf. And the Ajabo the Mama. Tuasso no come and be a corner key for in Tamilan. Then why is in the home for Kochi Bonama Bono Eko Akotrasia? Bona kwa kotrashe. Aye corner kick. Before last 70, they have paid opportunity for Inter. Chairman Nicolò Barella Sepia Bono. That is Jones the Bona Chim. About 20 shifted just in the chair. Hachan Chalanoglu a corner and Sudabi. Aye goal kick. Bona a goal kick. Aye goal kicker. Equadiatia Inter Milan de Razuri Labani Amata International Bono Career Madrid Wapeja de Bono Chairman 51 minutes done Ama Bono Bahachan Chalanoglu Chalanoglu Jabodim Nicolò Barella Jama Curtis Jones Hey Batiste Fuano 3 against Lille as 5 goals na PMO Over there, 4.5 in the strike in the corner, Son and Pono. That is a story. If you saw a film, Kuyarimu, if you are a fan of Johnny Hadamay, hello, 101.5 FM. Are you most credible, your most trusted, your most authentic, your most authoritative radio station? 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We're giving you nothing but a verse. We are UEFA Champions League. And you didn't want live captivating the commentary in my war. Born Accra, Inter Milan, Hachan Chalanoglu. Hey, the car, Marcus Thuram, a performer, a forward for the ATR. According to Real Madrid, Kylian Mbappe Lotin Shami. Kylian. And the border to us 53 minutes today.

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third goal no is under review Enti ano so no opportunity for Inter another save from Thibaut Courtois arise up to the occasion Bonu Krama Kukurera Rebono Tuama Bono Asabachiri Tibu Kotwa Jamadin White and Federico Vavadi or Ma Alessandro. A far away Quadetia in Tamilan, hello 101.5 FM. And I was to go to Awutie live captivating the commentary. Wherever you may find yourself, football loving fans. 55 minutes on the clock. UEFA Champions League. Real Madrid 2 Inter Milan 0. 55 minutes. Abdulrazak Ismail is at 2.5 for God. Star Boy watching live and clear at Afumem Airport. Nana Misty say Inter still vim. Isaac Akwa said more goals for Madrid. Filippo Kwabiri Kasem. What else did the message about say? Master Dambroka Kante Thread Shop. We are enjoying the best commentary loud and clear. Hala Madrid flow for us. Greetings to my daughter from Paul Mansman Chan Felix and my mother Auntie Mary of Jenin So Filippo Fabri Kasem. The message on the Real Madrid Nebanon. If you have a to Jude Belliam, Jude William, Victor Belliam, Belliam, Giacomo Vini, Vini, Vini, if you have a chile Federico Vavadi, Jama Jude, Jude Jama Kukurera. Kurera Jama Vini Vini Neban Wajai Ewa Inter Milan for the Extra Box Nechiwa Ama Bono Kwa Brahim Abdulkadar Diaz Strike Deflected Ama Stodano Bono Aqua Trash 56 minutes done on the clock Ama Ogusuya Pimediko ya Mubia. Afeno Adjani Anamaya, hello 101.5. And I was Ogusuya Wuchie. And then you may. Bono Kra Vini. Vinicius Jose Pazaro de Oliveira Jr. Jama Federico Vavadi. Jude William Victor Belliam. According to Graham Abdelkader Diaz, with Jamal Sajin Adiabim, Bono Kra, Jude, Anasa, John, Ababedi Kukurera, Vini, Vini on the move. The Bono Chemo, opportunity for Madrid, Graham Abdelkader Diaz, opportunity, it's about to move Madrid! Ah! Ha! Ah. Jude Belliam! How can he miss that? Jude William Victor Belliam. Was Kwanda very glorious opportunity. Inter Nicolo Barrera Nebano. A tough for Mama. A foul for Inter Milan. A foul for international Inter Milan.

Foul for Inter Milan, my born in Champasso, Inter Ebano, and the Jew for the Bonacoche. And the Jew for the Bonacoche. Bonacra Jude was both through pass to the Stadium Sudabi. BMPA Emma. Lille at the red card. Lille Aqua the red card. And to us to Marcos Thuram, 58 minutes. Thuram, your clock and adjusting. Offside card ready. Offside, Emma. The body at here, international. George, Dramani Monfair, Hello Sports, No Size. This is Rabbi, Boa Wonsasa. And a Rabbi is very free to buy it. And the message is the Gusuba. The backing can is the sentence of the Fatadi amount. And Jawusu don't pass it. Nicolo Barella, and Marco Suran, and Hachan Chalanoglu. Three players. Woman Fimama Susik Jan Boni and Alfe Petro Zelensky and Swaba Jejo Sudom Pass Yan Chao ni IK of IK Payless Enterprise Aton Sudom Pass of Situo Aon Monsuna Matthew Bafo and Levels Man Levels Abaya John Bafo Unsuwa Yan Chia Musumina and Enbrain 60 minutes done on the clock. Ladies and gentlemen, tick tock, tick tock. Approaching the 65th minute mark of the second department of the game. It is still Real Madrid leading by 2-0 against Inter Milan de Razzurri Labanamata. Here at the Bernabeu, Yantuaso Latario Martinez, Wejari Bonatuo, Petro Zelensky Pierre, cross to the corner, Abby, Echem. Bonaco Echem. Bona kwa mama. And chimi an kwa kwa tona chinim. Jean Tuasso. Bono aye throw FIFA 15. Ya tuli ya chia in Tamilani ya tuba ni Champasso. Vini. Ya wana chini babinanka. Over so he still to be honor. Yakana Shifomo baby cra. Bono cra. Then why is it not picked out the bona che mama? It is so. Inter Milan pushing forward. Omu Epe. A consolation goal. Now so Madrid are turning defense into attack. Mawusia Kukura Rapia. The ball now to Amakilian Mbappe. We are both through pass to Vini. Vini Nebano. Vinicius. Vini. Vini. Rap box in the move. Vinicius. Jai the ball now back here. Ama. Brahim Diaz. Abe Fabon. Brahim Diaz. Brahim Abdulkadar Diaz. But the ball now coach Ama Marcos Thuram. Now say we cry. Yan Ivorian International. Nancy Debi. Ivorian International match there. Yan Boni. Anjin Yan Boni. Wanuna. A far bonuma. Bona Sabedi in Tamilan. Wemu kusu pia pia strike na kama Tibu Kotwa save situation. Mark Nicholas Tibu Kotwa wa save situation. Bonnie a corner kick. We follow 17 for Inter Milan. A Pedro Gramo box in the move. Opportunity for Inter Derby. Tibu Kotwa.
Peter Susek wanted a Epeja corner kick in the chemu. Ama and Simeon Kwan Kotonated him. Bona falling backwards. 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Asari Bono Quetri. 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A call backwards. Ama Bon Kraku Kurera. 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Opportunity for Mbappe. Mbappe and the Bono Jimmy Kadabona Bakilian. 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Ama Bono PA. Bono Babidi Federico Valverde Jari Abakoma Mbappe Mbappe wo Inter Milan for an hour. 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Akoma Jude and Asa Trent Alexander. Ama Bono Cry Brahma Kunati Nasi Ajabona Free in the past now. 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Hey. 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Abdul Razak Ismail. 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One bless you. So Abdul Razak Ismail, one messenger. Those who are to their money, you know. Had a resource, you know. Egusua, cost opportunity for Madrid. Mbappe. 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FC Porto da from Kabako Muntiminti a city national. Lille Eda from Camion Soma Timumi and Nunafe. Omo Bowit numerical disadvantage. 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Valerio Atuamaka, Dortmund 1, Valerio 1. And a Real Madrid 2, Inter Milan 0. In the venue, Bia Guaba over 1.5. City Diana, a year 0.5. Pedro, the one of Ramama, Dabi, Gogipa, Robert, and answer Joseph Sanchez, the Pia Baba Pimbono. Ama 67 minutes on the clock. The Guswaya Pimkui and Mubia. And the Dortmund Kanate. Bono crying Tamilan. You would give me a couple of water, Bono by Petra Zelensky. Jabon Akoma, Duf, Andy Duf. 17 strategies, Andy Duf. They've been a person of the Akochama. Kokodi and King one bone is try from Latario are taking deflection. I take it deflection, Ama. Yet to us, Bono Cra. Jude Bellingham or Pia Bonoma. Vini Nebano. Vini Eddie Bricaba, the Bono Bama. Opportunity for Madrid. Brahim Diaz. Hi. Nampo sunu pe Bona fa posunu Hello 101.5 FM
our sports crew nana Yesin Konya led by Samuel Joaquim Bukim Erico Poku Junior Kwabenajima the historian for the poor Joel Mincha Francis Yabua de Lorenzo and my good self Robert Dramani Musa Yakabo Mwade live captivating commentary Adema wa Abu Buano Ufiemu Akwan Kwanyas Babia Obia and did you the Bona Chema Margaret for up in Bono Bona Bedi Vini Yaserimu Fawa Kodetia Yan Bisek Bona Babedi 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Sanko Echire Petro Zelensky Jama Curtis Jones Jones Pia Bono Kosro Asabedi Curtis Jones Jones Pia Pia Bono Bonoba Curtis Jones Pia Bono Kosro opportunity for Inter Milan Ama Bono Kwako Trashe corner key FIFA law 17 Cordia Ma Inter Milan de Razuri Labanemata Bobokuri Kostano Nansu Chemo Postanim Bona Chemo Postanim Hello 101.5 FM and Wasugusu Awuche live captivating commentary. It is the UEFA Champions League group stages. And here, Pim Sokwa, Pim Subia, Kuyanim. Opportunity for Real Madrid. Vini, and your opportunity. Hey, you're sliding on my corner, Vini complaining. Never know. Referee said corner kick na. We wait to meet you. Why are they crying so about the corner kick at the amount of Vini? FIFA law 17. Kodiyama. Real Madrid Bobo Kono. Vinicius Sakwa Kojinao. Bonnie a corner kick. A pitcher from Trent Alexander had the opportunity. Ama strike and take a deflection. Ama Mose. The MB sack a cherish and a year traction baby. Okuna Eddie. No brother in Lagos. No brother in Lagos. Short to now, didn't he? Kwa Jiano. Short to who? And so, the former Wanyanchi Nyanchi. Hello, 101.5 FM UEFA Champions League. And the whole commentary, which is live. And a super duper radio station. I want to see a day beside Kabanchain. A corner a day. A moment pay 2.5 and I'm saying, I had the India movie. 72 minutes done on the clock. Bonuka Bastoni.
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But Jabo is about to come out. It was Susik. Susik. Jabo is about to come out. And to me, I'm going to come out. Joseph Martinez said about number two. To see Kabo and the actual Malatarius, to see Kasanjem, Curtis Jones, Jones, and Abano Jabon out to slow, cross on the corner, so Ibrahima Konati, a pinborn opening. Ibrahima Konati, a pinborn opening. Ibrahima Konati, a pinborn opening, a corner kick. He followed 17, Felix Kwakuche. A.K.A. Grandpa, Makoma Infie, with Jose Marino, all the selfish players will desist. Regards to Richard Mensah of New Amakom Primary School. Corner kick now comes out of nothing. Comes from Natura Mamika Sebon and Sakosuro. Ama. Womu Pia Pia Bono. Inter Milan still in possession. Inter Milan Youth the one to Ama Jan Bisek Bisek the one to Ama Latario Goal Latario assist Ama Inter Milan Enya a consolation hey a Kabeti Miatiana Ibrahima Konati We were playing a Latero Martinez, a team of Cody and Homa. We play on a moment and team and defending a man, Carlos Augusto. And the ball number 219. Latario. NTA 2-1. Ebrewom. Ibia Timisi. La Romantada. Interphone about game. We here once again. Womusheba. Cross.